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sometimes you need to get knocked down before you can really figure out what your fight is and how you need to fight it. Sometimes you need to feel the pain and sting of defeat to activate the real passion and purpose that God predestined inside of you. God says in Jeremiah, I know the plans I have for you. Plans to prosper you and not to harm you. Plans to give you hope and a future. Hear me well on this day. This day when you have reached the hilltop and you are deciding on next jobs, next steps, careers, further education. You would rather find purpose than a job or a career. Purpose crosses disciplines. Purpose is an essential element of you. It is the reason you are on the planet at this particular time in history. Your very existence is wrapped up in the things you are here to fulfill. Whatever you choose for a career path, remember the struggles along the way are only meant to shape you for your purpose. When God has something for you, it doesn't matter who stands against it. If it's meant for you, God will move someone that's holding you back away from a door and put someone there who will open it for you. I don't know what your future is, but if you are willing to take the harder way, the more complicated one, the one with more failures at first than successes, the one that has ultimately proven to have more meaning, more victory, more glory, then you will not regret it. Press on with pride and press on with purpose and appreciate what God has brought you through.

Spain, Sweden, Switzerland, Susia, Turkey, USA, Uzbekistan, Uruguay, Ivory Coast. Let's play football.

0: Ladies and gentlemen, good morning and welcome to the news summary for this Tuesday, 4th August 2026, presented by Jasmine Talma. Judge Anthony Fernando, who has been president of the Court of Appeal since June 2020, made his last address in that role yesterday, just before he retired. Under the country's constitution, a Seshowa judge must retire at the age of 70. As he approaches that age, this applies to Judge Fernando as well. He has worked in the Seychelles legal system for more than 35 years, since 1991. In his last address, he thanked all those who have helped him during his long career, especially the judicial workers and the Court of Appeal who have supported him.
1: The time has come for me to bid goodbye to the bench where I have sat for more than 17 years and the public service in the Seychelles where I served continuously for more than 35 years. It is the end of an era of commitment, hard work, and growth, and a new beginning. It is the beginning with a touch of melancholy, for what I leave behind is part of my life that I was used to. For 30 years, I used words to fight cases, to argue a point of view, to prosecute, and to defend. And seated on this bench for more than 17 years, I have used words to draw a line with as much precision as the law loves.
0: And concerning the number of cases that will go before the Court of Appeal this year, Judge Fernando has declared that there is no longer a large backlog of cases and that the cases that will remain after the August session are those that were filed recently. Ambassador Claude Morel met with President Patrick Emini at State House yesterday. The courtesy call follows the completion of his long and distinguished tenure as a diplomat. Ambassador Morel has represented Seychelles in numerous countries, including Angola, the United States of America, Canada, Turkey, and Italy, amongst others. He also served in Madagascar as director of the Liaison Office for the Indian Ocean Commission. In addition, he was based in South Africa, where he represented Seychelles at the Southern African Development Community and the Common Market for Eastern and Southern Africa, SADC and COMESA, respectively. Ambassador Morel says that after more than four decades in diplomacy, he leaves with a strong sense of accomplishment. The Office of the President has announced the composition of the new Board of Directors of the Development Bank of Seychelles, DBS. The board is chaired by Roger Toussaint. The other members are Maypole Rabat, Paul Savy, Sheriff Amorel, Darrell Urani, and Michael Nalitambi. Their three-year term took effect on the 1st of this month. In the international news, European Commission President Ursula von der Leyen has called for a united European response after last week's mass influx of migrants from Morocco into the Spanish enclave of Ceuta. Spain says around 69,500 migrants have returned to Morocco, while the death toll stands at 72 on the Spanish side and 11 in Morocco. EU interior ministers are due to hold emergency talks on the crisis. Von der Leyen praised Spain's handling of the situation, but urged stronger external border protection and closer cooperation to curb irregular migration. The crisis has exposed divisions within the EU, with Italy temporarily suspending Schengen arrangements with Spain. Prime Minister Pedro Sanchez criticized some European governments for politicizing the situation and spreading misinformation. And with this, ladies and gentlemen, we've reached the end of our news summary for now. We'll be back at 7:30 with the news in French.

Jasmine for the news in English. And our weather forecast for today, we'll be expecting some passing showers, currently raining right now, and maximum temperature recorded 29 degrees Celsius, minimum 24 degrees Celsius, wind direction southeast with speeds at 25 to 60 kilometers per hour, which will make the state of the sea rough. So there you have it, your weather forecast for this beautiful morning. Good morning, Seychelles.

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0: good morning, good morning, good morning, kids. 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Classic cartoon che fa mami e dadzi cap con sa, eh? Ma che fa aussi un conne, che fa un regade, a cos... 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
1: Boy, you missed it. Went right past you. You gotta keep, I say you gotta keep on your toes. But toes, that is. But the fast ones get right by you. Keep your ears open. But yappity, yappity, yep. I can't get a word in edgeways. Talk, talk, talk. But no wonder you're not sharp. You gotta always, I say you gotta always listen.
0: Alright, so is you consign, Kirachi Cartoon. A classic by Monzio. Meu text de 5 seconds, de 5 seconds, voice note, voice of Zoli voice note. Mon Zoli, encore une fois, ça n'est pas difficile. Hein? So, mais c'est une bonne classique cartoon, c'est une populaire même. Et voilà.
1: But that's a joke, boy. You missed it. Went right past you. You gotta keep, I say you gotta keep on your toes. But toes, that is. But the fast ones get right by you. Keep your ears open. But yappity, yappity, yep. I can't get a word in edgeways. Talk, talk, talk. But no wonder you're not sharp. You gotta always, I say you gotta always listen.
0: Alright, so is ki o konsan mo kwa e bit difficile pou, eh? 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
1: That's a joke, boy. You missed it. Went right past you. You gotta keep, I say you gotta keep on your toes. But toes, that is. But the fast ones get right by you. Keep your ears open. But yappity, yappity, yep. I can't get a word in edgeways. Talk, talk, talk. But no wonder you're not sharp. You gotta always, I say you gotta always listen.
0: Shut up! 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
2: 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But yappity, yappity, yep. 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
1: La ou la, san mèm sa, san mèm sa. 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Ok, mnou nga, hi, my name is Bianca, and the answer is foghorn, leghorn. 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And also Liam F. Ok, dan nou aplikasyon, bonjour.
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5: 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And the answer is Laurel and Hardy. Bye. 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
1: Laurel and Hardy. Okay. 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
2: We're going to scream. Today is my birthday.
1: All right. 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
2: Good morning, good morning, good morning, DJ Extreme. It's Zin, Zion,
3: and Zamora.
2: And the answer is Foghorn Leghorn from Looney Tunes. Bye, have a nice day. Team Solid over and out. It's raining.
1: It's raining. 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Qui arrive, Zamora? Pas content d'appeler. Ok, good morning, Extreme. I think the answer is Bugs Bunny from Amara. Ok, thank you very much. Daniela, bonjour.
4: Hi, DJ Extreme.
1: Hello.
4: It's Daniela. And the answer is Bugs Bunny. Have a nice day. And today it's very cold. It's rainy.
1: It's
4: bye.
1: Rain. Loving the rain. Loving the rain. Thank you very much. Untimo, Lama, Bugs Bunny. Ok, bonjour, Elia.
5: Good morning, it's Elia Kami. And the answer is Foghorn Leghorn. Bye. Have a nice day, DJ Extreme.
1: Bye. Have a nice day, Elia. Fais bien.
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1: Hello.
6: It's Evra Chimon and Eli Chimon. The answer is the candy man. Bye. Have a nice day.
1: Bye. Have a nice day, too. All right. Heloise, good morning.
7: Good Extreme. How are you? And the answer is Foghorn Leghorn. It's really hard to say it, and it's the rooster from Looney Tunes. Bye. Have a nice day, everybody.
1: Bye. Have a nice day.
8: Morning. My name is Amaya.
9: And Elias. And the answer is Foghorn Leghorn from Looney Tunes.
8: Bye. Have a nice day. Have a good day.
1: Have a good day, too. All right, Warren Handy, bonjour, mon gars, comment vous pouvez dire mon, but someone is calling me. Ok, bonjour.
10: Good morning, DJ Extreme. The answer is Foghorn Leghorn. Have a nice day, my name is Shelly.
1: Bye-bye, Shelly. Have a nice day. Good morning, Serena.
11: DJ Extreme, the answer is Foghorn and Leghorn. Have a birthday. Bye. Today was tricky.
1: Today was tricky. Let me look at 053 no WhatsApp in Zimo. It's Looney Tunes. All right. Then I got a cool message. Hello. Bonjour.
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12: And the answer is Bugs Bunny.
14: Bye.
1: Hello, Trinity. Real bien. All right. Hi, guys. Thank you very much. Thank you very much. Ano, regarde, cookie la, réponse nous tu ok? So, ça petit la vaille comme ça.
16: That's a joke, boy. You missed it. Went right past you. You gotta keep, I say you gotta keep on your toes. Put toes, that is. But the fast ones get right.
1: All right, so, la réponse nous tu peux oder, c'était... Of course, it was Foghorn Leghorn. 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That is it. So, ma Dieu, merci beaucoup pour bon qui n'envoie un petit message, qui veut participer dans nos kids section. 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Yeah, fais bons enfants. 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Comment c'est bout de gâteau pour moi? 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Good morning, say

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1: All right, so let's check out some sports updates here in Paradise FM. Good morning, Seychelles. Kick it off with some tennis. Serena and Venus Williams have been given a wild card entry for the women's doubles at the Cincinnati Open. So the sisters were scheduled to play together at Wimbledon in July until Serena picked up a knee injury in her single comeback in the singles comeback loss to Australia's Maya Joint. So the WTA 1000 event, which runs from 11th to the 23rd of August in Ohio, will be the first time the siblings have played together, doubles together since 2022 US Open. It also could pave the way for Serena to return to play in the US Open this year. In UFC mixed martial arts, in MMA, mixed martial arts fighter Alan Nascimento has died at the age of 34, says the UFC. So according to the MMA's leading promotion, the Brazilian flyweight was found unresponsive on Monday morning after suffering an apparent heart attack in his sleep. So Nascimento had been with the UFC since 2021, and his last fight was a split decision loss to Mitch Raposo in June. So that left Nascimento with an overall MMA record of 22 wins and 7 losses, with a 4-2 record in the UFC. All right, on FIFA side, opponents of FIFA president President Gianni Infantino are threatening non-cooperation with the governing body unless he steps down, according to the senior UEFA sources. So some of those involved in the revolution vow that is not going back for as long as Infantino remains in position, as the fallout over his scrap plans to sell off stakes in FIFA competition to private investors, which is intensifying. All right, in some football gossip, Fenerbahce are ready to break the bank to lure Manchester United and England forward Marcus Rashford to Turkey this summer. Ivory Coast winger Yann Diomande will not attend RB Leipzig's pre-season training camp, with the club holding out for a 130 million euro fee in negotiations with Real Madrid. Paris Saint-Germain are accelerating their pursuit of Barcelona and Spain forward Ferran Torres. Liverpool have no plans to sell Cody Akpo, despite Tottenham making their interest in the Netherlands forward known. And also, Sunderland will not be selling Haiti striker Wilson Isidore this summer, despite interest from a host of clubs, particularly West Ham. Barcelona and Germany goalkeeper Marc-Andre ter Stegen is set to join Dutch side Ajax on a one-year loan deal. Aston Villa are plotting a £30 million move for Barcelona and Spain midfielder Marc Bernal. Real Madrid and forward Brazilian forward Endrick has caught the eye of Roma in this summer's transfer window. Manchester United have told 22-year-old English midfielder Toby Collier that he can leave this summer, with championship clubs expressing an interest. And finally, Tottenham's 18-year-old English winger Mickey Moore is on the verge of a loan move to Bundesliga side Cologne. So there have you guys, this was some sports update here on Paradise FM. A great morning to you, 55 minutes after 7. It's a rainy day.
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1: All right, so let's check out our first batch of horoscopes. Good morning, Aries. A big win is coming your way. Trust yourself and go for it, because your vibe is thriving. Taurus, good morning. Take a slow breath. Peace and clarity are yours today, because your vibe is pure joy. And Gemini, you are so close to your goals, so keep that great energy going. Your vibe is radiant. Good morning, Seychelles.
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2: All right, Cancer, good morning. 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

0: celebrate the 50th anniversary of independence, and Cuba this year is celebrating the centenary of our commander-in-chief, Fidel Castro, that he left a significant legacy in export. In this sense, the Embassy of Cuba, with some graduating in Cuba, with SECUFA, that is Association Friendship with Seychelles Cuba, also some resident Cuban here, and some members of the Cuban Medical Brigade, and the National Council Export is organizing an event. The idea is to have a day dedicated to Cuba and Seychelles. It's a kind of a scenario where Seychelles and Cuba share together a day dedicated to solidarity, to fraternity. It's the idea.
1: Et ça nous fait sport, et maintenant, on a fait ça en bien. Merci pour qu'ils nous suivent et passez un bon instant la journée.

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0: My message to the Seychelles public in this year of election: we must never be divided by elections that come and go. 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